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You will find me in the place I know the best. 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

slowly drifting away, wave after wave, wave after wave, slowly drifting away, and it feels like I'm drowning, pulling against the stream.

cut the light through the curtains. It's a beautiful day when there's so much fog of pain. It's a broken man in the city, sitting in pity, heartbroken. You know them way there, the grief had teeth, eating away at him in the dark. Swallowed chunks of regret, his go to a solid grave. Think I need someone.

We are all plunging straight towards our own decline. 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

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The chances that you take

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1: So I think you got something wrong with you. Something's not right with me too. It's not right with me. But the state that you're in is innocent. I just can't believe in what the fuck's original sin.

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1: The number you have dialed is not available at present. Please leave your message after the beep.
2: Hey, it's me. I know we haven't spoken in a while and things have been weird. But I still think about you a lot. 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I just wanted to let you know that I miss you. 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

0: 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I remember that night.
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1: 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I know it's been a while. I was in denial about my love.

back home, go back home, go. It's been there all along. You should go back home, go back home, go back home, go.